Classic Rock 95 KQDS. The Beatles Get Back. On the way to 8 o'clock, LA Guns, Allman Brothers. This one goes out to Marshall on KQ. It's Fleetwood Mac.

0: Good Taco Tuesday to you. You might get a letter from the old Taco John's Corporation.
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I will be back tomorrow night at 7 p.m. hitting the airwaves for you. Right now, A Flock of Seagulls on KQ.

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1: How many beers have you had?
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2: 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Probably after two more.
0: And the guy having a bonfire and beers. Too many beers. Making memories.
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2: 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As in more gas on the fire. 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

billions of years, mankind lived just like the animals. Then something happened, which unleashed the power of our imagination. We learned to talk.

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The devil bowed his head because he knew that he'd been beat. And he laid that golden fiddle on the ground at Johnny's feet. Johnny said, "Devil, just come on back if you ever want to try again. 'Cause I told you once, you son of a gun,

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1: By the way, random facts. 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
1: And one more. The fast food chain Taco John's owns the trademark on Taco Tuesday and issues cease and desist to other restaurants that try to use it.
2: Just remember that, texters. 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Texting in, good Taco Tuesday to you. You might get a letter from the old Taco John's Corporation.
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1: 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Here we go. 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And one more.
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1: And one more. The fast food chain Taco John's owns the trademark on Taco Tuesday and issues cease and desist to other restaurants that try to use it.
2: Just remember that, texters. 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Texting in, good Taco Tuesday to you. You might get a letter from the old Taco John's Corporation.
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1: It's a huge one.
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1: Oh.
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0: Still ahead this hour, we have trending on the 20s. We have weather, your weather forecast with Chief Meteorologist Adam Lorch from Northern News Now. We will have TV tonight. And plenty of good tunes. Jason Manning ahead in the 6 o'clock hour at Topless Thursday. Right now it's Led Zeppelin on KQ.

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3: I'm Chief Meteorologist Adam Lorch with Northern News Now. As we head into tonight, we're going to be seeing partly cloudy to mostly clear skies with lows in the 50s, so good sleeping weather. Tomorrow, high of 75 degrees, partly cloudy with increasing clouds towards the end of the day and breezy winds out of the southeast, 10 to 15, gusting up to 20. Moving into Saturday, there will be a chance of some scattered showers and thunderstorms, mostly in central and north central Minnesota, along with cooler temperatures. With Northern News Now, I'm Adam Lorch for Classic Rock KQ.
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